Preach, Joan, preach. It's Seattle's Rock 102.5 KZOK. I am Ashley Ryan with you. And yeah, we want to give you something just in time for Father's Day. It's Daddy-O of the Patio, your shot to win a Green Mountain Pellet Grill, courtesy of Riches for the Home. 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

0: You can still text in those answers to today's KZOK question of the day. Text line number 90627. The question is, what is something you thought was uncool when you were younger that now is just awesome and super cool? I got new glasses. I love them. Brian said taking a nap. Great call, Brian. Mickey said yard work. I now love it. Also a great call. I love the end result. I don't necessarily love the activity.
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I'm telling you, we just love giving things away. So why not add in Dana Carvey and Kevin Nealon tickets? That's right. They're coming to the Woodland Park Zoo on June 28th. And all you've got to do, go to KZOK.com and enter to win. I know, we're making it so easy for you. 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

Rocking out in absolutely perfect sunshine in Seattle's Rock 102.5 at KZOK. That was Def Leppard. I am Ashley Ryan, and the iHeartRadio Music Festival presented by Capital One is back. It's going down September 18th and 19th in Vegas. Two nights, one stage. Live performances from Goo Goo Dolls, Muse, Weezer. You never know the collabs you're going to see. You never know who's still going to get added to the lineup. Now is your chance to buy tickets at AXS.com before they sell out.

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outside of the World Cup? Day drinking while watching sports outside in Pioneer Square. The downside? Literally trying to drive anywhere on a game day. 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

A big crowd getting to watch a Mariners win today at T-Mobile Park. The Mariners taking aim in the series against the Orioles, beating the Orioles for the first time in a long time. It was a 3-0 win. Brian Wu delivering on the mound. 43,000 fans in attendance. That is just a fraction of what we are going to see tomorrow. It's a double dip tomorrow. You got USA and Australia, noon at Lumen Field. And you got the Mariners and Red Sox at 7:10 at T-Mobile Park. I'm telling you, the energy, it's awesome. Seattle's Rock 102.5 KZOK.

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Staind celebrating a big anniversary for their Break the Cycle album, which is really the one that helped them break through in the world of nu metal. And again, back out on road this year with Seether doing a bunch of dates. It's been a while.

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3: 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Big Rig, yes, it is a Father's Day deep cut weekend, going deep for dad. Now, if you are a dad and you've got some of those songs back, you know, that you love from when you before you were dad, you know, the ones that make you feel all youthful again, or maybe ones you've shared with your kids and they've grown up rocking to, tell us what those are. 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

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And if you haven't been paying attention, it's like, really? Just in time for what is a long weekend for a lot of folks who plan on traveling. I'll give you the update here in about 15

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You can always hit me up on the Red Talkback mic. Let me know where you're rocking, like my friends out in Linwood, cranking it up loudly.

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Ready for some fun? Ready to get out and see America? Do it with $2,500 in your pocket so you can really have a good time? I got you. And the things you need to know to make that a reality tomorrow. Less than 10 minutes from right now.

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1: Think about all the cool things to do in America, man. That one thing, maybe for you, like, man, concerts is so American to me. I got that artist that just makes me rock, that makes me feel patriotic. Who is that artist? 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
3: 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Cardi B. Goo Goo Dolls. Kenny Chesney. Lainey Wilson. Major Lazer. Muse.

Seattle's Rock, 102.5 KZOK. What's the dumb of the day? Just gets wilder. And another classic straight out of Florida that has to do with drinking and driving. And the photo that the FHP put out that just made everybody go, are you for real right now? Is that, that's not AI, that's like real? Oh, Lord. Get into this coming up. Just about 15-ish minutes with a big rig.

0: 102.5 KZOK, Seattle's Rock. Not sure that you saw the story of the man arrested in Florida for not only speeding well above the posted speed limit, but when the Florida Highway Patrol officer approached his car and looked in the passenger seat and saw 32 opened and emptied cans of White Claw, he was just stupefied and astonished. The guy blew like a .173, which at that point, it's like, I'm pretty sure you're in a coma at this point, sir, but you're still driving the car. That's not good. I mean, you just have to look at these stories and go, at what point in your life do you go, you know what would fix me right about now? Some speeding and 32 cans of White Claw in the car by myself.
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0: 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Making America keep turning. Thank you for reaching out on the talkback mics, getting your rock on. It's KISS as this big old night of Shut Up and Rock cranks on.

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Tuesday of this week marked the 30th anniversary of Van Halen breaking up with Sammy Hagar. I know, right? I mean, 30 years ago? Really? Crazy how it goes by, ain't it? It's the Foo Fighters on your Thursday night with the Rig.

0: 102.5 KZOK, Seattle's Rock. This weekend, we are going deep for Dad. It is a deep cut weekend. We're going to be doing a few cuts every single hour, all day Saturday, all day Sunday. So my dads, you got things you're going to be doing? Because, you know, Father's Day weekend to me is different than like my wife's. Like, my wife is all about her pampering everything else. For me, I'm like, you know what? Let's do a nice lunch together. Let me grill out. You don't really need to get anything. Let's just spend time together. It's just kind of a different, more low-key affair. I like to get some projects done while they're doing their thing. I like to have a good soundtrack while I'm doing it. And hopefully the deep cuts will get it done. Basically, what I'm telling you is, if you're a dad that rocks and you got a song that is like your anthem, your dad rock anthem, and it's one that everybody else should know if they don't, it's a good old-fashioned deep cut, tell us what it is. 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
2: 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Lainey Wilson. 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

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Cracking off the Def Leppard. Yes. Joe Elliott, my boys. Very excited for their greatest hits. I would love to find one of those limited edition red vinyls amongst all the black vinyls of all their greatest hits. It's always cool to get little collector's things like that, you know? Oh, and trust me, I'm sure, yes, people will find them, and then they'll immediately put them on eBay and sell them for like 18 times what they're worth. America. It is Temple of the Dog.

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It's Big Rig. 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It's free. Number two, when you get it, make sure to lock us in to one of your presets. That way, you're always two taps away from your rock.

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Make sure you've got us as a preset on that iHeartRadio app. We have got a fantastic Father's Day weekend lined up for you. And you know what? 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

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About 15 minutes away, I'm going to do my best to make you feel better about your life that you may think has gone sideways, and you may think you've hit rock bottom. Then you're going to hear the story tonight and go, oh, damn, I guess it can get worse. Yeah, don't ever, ever utter those words out loud saying, man, it can't get any worse than this. I've learned.

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1: What the dumb of the day today, boy, just talk about just random things in life, or should I say dumb ways to die. Remember that song about 10 years ago? It became a viral sensation. Well, this is definitely, this would be in there. So in the UK, they have a thing called pop-up toilets. And they literally pop up out of the ground. They're like tube-shaped. They're only a urinal. You can't do anything but go in there and take a leak. But they pop up, and then as quickly as they pop up, they go away. They're free to the public, but it's a unique way of doing the bathroom system. Well, obviously, they need to be cleaned, right? So when they pop underground is when they're supposed to clean them. One popped up recently, and one of the maintenance workers was down below cleaning up around it when something malfunctioned with the hydraulics. And the toilet fell back into the ground. Oh, yeah. Crushed him. Like a giant mallet from God playing whack-a-mole. Bam! Splat. His wife is suing. The company said it's the first time it's ever happened. Well, yeah, I'm pretty sure when you would design something like this, you'd never go, hey, you know, somebody might get squashed into this. Should we have a contingency plan? Probably not. File that under the, hey, this should never happen. Oof.
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0: 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Foreigners on the road, and yeah, they're taking a lot of heat. Most people now are like, I'm not going to play the amount of money you want to see a glorified cover band. Well, there are some world-class musicians in that band, and trust me, when you hear them and see them, which I did just a few months ago, you'll be like, Lou Gramm? Is that you, 1983? Really? Yeah, they are that good.

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1: There's one thing I've learned. Right now, the word amazing can cost a lot of money. That means you're trying to have an amazing getaway, meet some amazing people, see an amazing concert. Okay, well, 2,500 ways to make it reality. I'll explain what I mean here coming up in less than 10 minutes.

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1: There are a lot of amazing places to spend your time in America. And I'll tell you, one that I went to for the first time since 84 this past week when I was gone was doing Gatlinburg and Pigeon Forge. Cherokee, North Carolina, just such a beautiful country. Going back to being a kid again, having a great time. But there's a lot more to see, man. Whether it's our nation's the huge monument. You kidding me? We're talking about Mount Rushmore. Or what about the Grand Canyon? One of the world's most earthliest beauties that's right here on our soil. There's a lot. All of D.C., all the monuments, all of the history to back in the day, Boston. Take the money, the $2,500. It's part of our $250K for America's birthday. And make yourself a patriotic, all-American journey to wherever you want to go. Just make sure you start listening every weekday, 8 a.m., for the first keyword to put in on our site for your win.
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July is full of nothing but Bon Jovi dates at Madison Square Garden. And there are plenty of tickets. That is, if you can, you know, pull a little money out of your hat like a rabbit and afford them. BonJovi.com's got the ups on that. It's Sublime with the big rig.

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Every day I put up the Big Rig Rock Report. You'll also find my What the Dumb of the Day stories. 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
1: What we've got here is failure to communicate. Some men you just can't reach. So you get what we had here last week, which is the way he wants it. Well, he gets it. I don't like

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Seattle's Rock, 102.5 KZOK. Roger Daltrey is about to hit the road here. He's always said that he doesn't like playing the States in the summertime because it's too damn hot. So guess what's happening? He's playing the States in the summertime. Yeah, details on The Who's website. It's Baba O'Reilly from The Who. It's the Late Show of Rock and Roll. It's the Red Eye Rock Lounge Radio Show. 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

0: Seattle's Rock 102.5 KZOK. The tune that put Ozzy's solo career on the map, Crazy Train, here on The Late Show of Rock and Roll. It's the Red Eye Rock Lounge radio show. 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
2: Guns N' Boone. Cardi B. Goo Goo Dolls. Kenny Chesney. Lainey Wilson. Major Lazer. 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

Charles Rock, 102.5 KZOK. How about some good news tonight? A new report found that litter across the United States has declined 34% since 2020. That's right. As a matter of fact, roadway litter is down 22%. Water litter, there is such a thing, has dropped 45%.

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102.5 KZOK. It's Doc here. Just in time for Father's Day, it's Daddy-O of the Patio with your shot to win a Green Mountain Pellet Grill, courtesy of Riches for the Home. 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

0: 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Minnesota man facing charges after a toddler in his car pulled a gun out of a diaper bag during a traffic stop. Who needs a holster when you have a diaper bag?
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side of the World Cup? 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

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Billy Idol's going back to Las Vegas. His residency will be quick. It'll be 1 week at the Fountain Blue, Las Vegas. It starts up August 28th. Wow.

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3: 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Cardi B, Goo Goo Dolls, Kenny Chesney, Lainey Wilson, Major Lazer, Muse.

Seattle's Rock 102.5 KZOK. Yes, indeed, money talks. That's why we're doing the 250K USA giveaway in honor of the 250th birthday. And we have keywords that could score you $2,500.

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1: You may or may not have heard about this, but a man in a Spider-Man mask was arrested in Indiana the other day. And another guy named Rambo was arrested in Florida. You know, we need our superheroes.

0: Seattle's Rock 102.5 KZOK. Rocking out some Aerosmith on your Friday morning. It's the Red Eye Rock Lounge radio show. It's Doc here. The paint company Sherwin-Williams has just named its loneliest color, the one color that's rarely purchased. And that color is called Offbeat Green, and they say it looks like a broccoli or an asparagus.
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1: We are 2 days away from the official start of summer, right? When I think of summer, one of the things I think of is picnics. So we have for you today the top five things that ruin any picnic. All right, here we go. And number five, you packed a corkscrew, but you forgot the wine. At number four, the Jell-O mold is less Jell-O and more mold. At number three, the ants don't just bite. One of them has a switchblade. At number two, the tuna salad you just ate was in the sun for about 6 hours. And the number one top thing that ruins any picnic, number one, someone looking over your shoulder and saying, wow, who knew bears got that big?
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3: 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Cardi B. Goo Goo Dolls. Kenny Chesney, Lainey Wilson, Major Lazer, Muse,

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1: Here it is. It's Friday. Maybe you're going out on a date tonight. Maybe you're going on a first date. Well, know this. Nearly 40% of Americans admit that they've gone out on a date just for the free food.

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1: Hey, my friend, if you're going to plan on some summer travel, don't do this. This just happened. A woman was stopped by TSA at the airport for having hot sauce in the shape of a grenade. Probably next time, just grab the regular bottle.
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3: 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Kenny Chesney. Lainey Wilson. Major Lazer. 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
15: 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Hey, back on this Friday, the cash contest is back. 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

Seattle's Rock, 102.5 KZOK. The press were talking to Pope Leo the other day, and Pope Leo says he plays tennis religiously. I bet he

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2: 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Cardi B. Goo Goo Dolls. Kenny Chesney. Lainey Wilson. Major Lazer. 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
1: Tell me if you think this is crazy. A prep school in New Jersey is requiring every freshman to complete a challenging five-day trek along the Appalachian Trail before moving on to be a sophomore. And they say it's a positive thing, not punishment. Personally, I would ask them, when's the last time they had a drug test?

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3: 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Cardi B. Goo Goo Dolls. Kenny Chesney, Lainey Wilson, Major Lazer, Muse,

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1: All right, let's get to So Stupid You Can't Make It Up on this Friday morning. Here we go. A 76-year-old woman in Florida has been sending all of her money to someone claiming to be Liam Neeson. She's so insistent that she was arrested for striking a family member who took her phone in an attempt to keep her from continuing to text Liam Neeson.
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3: 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Cardi B. Goo Goo Dolls. Kenny Chesney. Lainey Wilson. Major Lazer. 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
1: All right, we have some Florida news for you on this Friday morning. 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

upside of the World Cup? Day drinking while watching sports outside in Pioneer Square. 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

0: And it is going to be a busy weekend, especially here in Seattle. Oh, my God. The traffic is going to feel like the seventh circle of hell. So prepare yourself. It's 102.5 KZOK. I'm Tanner. Okay, you got the FIFA World Cup game today. Team USA taking on Australia. Everyone's fired up for this game. It's going to be the biggest one out of all the World Cup games here in Seattle. And a lot of Australians in town right now, which is rad. Everyone's been super cool and nice. And I just like seeing videos of them discover things like Taco Bell. You know, it's blowing their minds. Also, you got the Mariners taking on the Red Sox today, tomorrow, and on Sunday. And Father's Day is also on Sunday. 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

So I was talking to my friend Jared yesterday, who's he actually took the day off so he could go downtown. 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So he took the day off. Who else took the day off today? Maybe you got tickets to the FIFA World Cup. 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

outside of the World Cup? Day drinking while watching sports outside in Pioneer Square. The downside? 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

sequels, reboots, and oh, look, another sequel. That's all Hollywood's got these days. Of course, Shrek 5 was announced this week. Toy Story 5 is in theaters today. And it looks like Jim Carrey's in talks for a How the Grinch Stole Christmas sequel. But she was a great Grinch, so I actually hope they do it. It's Seattle's Rock, 102.5 KZOK.

0: 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It's Tanner. 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
1: Good morning, Tanner. It's your boy coming in. It's Friday. I ain't got no plans after today but to get drunk. So, yeah. What? Holla, holla, yeah.
0: Yeah. Actually, having no plans is a pretty good plan, if I'm being honest. Yeah, and it's a perfect day to do some day drinking with everything going on. Also, don't forget, dude, that on Sunday is Father's Day. You can't forget about Daddy. And if you want to get him something that he actually wants this year, for once, you got a chance to win Dad a brand new Green Mountain Pellet Grill, courtesy of Riches for the Home. 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
3: 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Please stay. Cardi B. Goo Goo Dolls. Kenny Chesney. Lainey Wilson. Major Lazer. Muse.

Seattle's Rock, 102.5 KZOK. It's Tanner. So it looks like Airlift Northwest is going to be ramping up their medical transport readiness during the World Cup today. So just in case you get super, super hurt, I'll be airlifted out of there via chopper. And we all know that's going to be a pretty penny. I'd be like, wait, how much does this chopper lift cost? Oh, just throw me in the back of a pickup. I'll be fine. 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Happy Friday.

So the Mariners are taking on the Red Sox today. Game's going to start at 7:10. And don't forget that Sunday Night Baseball is back on NBC. You got the Phillies hosting the Jets this weekend. And if you want to score $250 for your Sunday Night Baseball party, we're going to have you shot here in about an hour. 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

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It's Tanner, and Father's Day is on Sunday. And if you'd like to score your dad something nice instead of something crappy like a Looney Tunes tie or one of those singing bass for your wall. Actually, a singing bass would be pretty cool. I'd take that. We've got your chance at a brand new grill coming up here in less than 10 minutes. Happy Friday. It's 102.5 KZOK.

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It's Tanner, and baseball is back on NBC. Of course, Sunday Night Baseball, you got the Phillies hosting the Mets. 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

All right, I know we got a lot of people from Down Under in Seattle today, and you guys have one of the coolest videos I've ever seen. Remember the video of the guy who fought a kangaroo because it attacked his dog? That dude ran up because the kangaroo had his dog in a headlock, and he straight up squared up at that kangaroo, ready to throw hands. That video's badass. All right, game's going to start at noon at Seattle's Rock 102.5 KZOK.

0: Seattle's Rock 102.5 KZOK. It's Tanner and Father's Day. It's coming up on Sunday. 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
2: 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Lainey Wilson. Major Lazer. 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

Hey, you. America's turning 250 years old, and we're going to celebrate by getting you paid, all right? $2,500 in cash could be yours at 11 o'clock this morning. 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

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Man, I will say, I think we lucked out with today being Juneteenth, the same day that the U.S. playing Australia, because traffic wasn't nearly as bad as I thought it was going to be. I thought it was going to be horrible. 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

0: Seattle's Rock 102.5 KZOK. Court in here with you. So yeah, the March to the Match is going to be starting here in just moments. Marshawn Lynch himself is going to be leading fans down the waterfront to the stadium and then into the security lines, which could take a little while. Of course, you got plenty of time. You got a couple hours before the game actually starts for everybody to get into Lumen Field, get themselves a $20 beer, maybe a $40 hot dog. I mean, yeah, the concessions are crazy. But man, it is going to be an incredible game. Cannot wait. U.S. versus Australia starting at noon, and that march starting in minutes. So if you're on your way to try and join the march, double time it.
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2: 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Cardi B. Goo Goo Dolls. Kenny Chesney. Lainey Wilson. Major Lazer. Muse.

0: Seattle's Rock 102.5 KCOK. I know a lot of people, a lot of sports fans are making a day of it today because they're going to go to the World Cup game here at noon and then go find a bar somewhere for a few hours and then head to the Mariners game right after that. Of course, Mariners going to be taking on the Red Sox tonight.
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0: 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Easy.

102.5 KZOK, Seattle's Rock. Court in here with you. We are about an hour away from the U.S.-Australia game. I'm imagining our captain, Christian Pulisic, not going to play. He re-injured an old injury in the last game and has not been practicing this week. At least not up to full speed, so likely will not play in this game. If he does, he would be probably a sub. However, Roldan, Cristiano Roldan, could end up playing. And if he goes in, I mean, it's going to get loud. And if he scores, this place is going to go nuts. So looking forward to that, hoping for that. So like I said, about an hour away from the start of this game. It's Floyd, 102.5 KZOK.

0: calling. Are we reaching? 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

0: Seattle's Rock, 102.5, KZOK, Court in here with you. So chances are you're not going to be watching the game inside the stadium today because those tickets are too damn expensive. But if you're looking for a place to watch with friends, with family, with you know, other people drinking beer, there's plenty of places, lots of outdoor viewing. You can watch there at Westlake Park. You can watch the Pier 62. Of course, they have that floating barge out there. You can watch there at the Seattle Soccer House at Pacific Place, where it's basically just the four stories. They have one giant screen there at Pacific Place, and just four stories of people just lining up on the, you know, the various balconies watching the game there. The Seattle Center has a spot. There's all sorts of places that you can watch these games that are certainly a heck of a lot cheaper than spending $2,000 or whatever it was for a ticket to today's game.
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2: Benz and Boone. Cardi B. Goo Goo Dolls. Kenny Chesney. Lainey Wilson. Major Lazer. Muse.

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Court in here with you. So, you know, Waymo has those driverless taxis that they're not here yet, but they're coming. And hopefully they sort this out before they do get here, because apparently they had a little issue where they had to recall a bunch of their driverless taxis because they would not recognize construction zones. The taxi was just like, nope, looks fine to me, and just go barreling through. So they apparently are working that on that minor issue. It's 102.5 KZOK, Scorpions.

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It's human nature to need caffeine and music to get through the workday. 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

Seattle's Rock 102.5 KZOK Court in here with you. So yeah, it's crazy that just the vibe in the air today, man. It is very Super Bowl all over again, which is I'm still kind of in the afterglow of the actual Super Bowl, and to go through all this again, it's incredible, man. I'm loving this. The weather's perfect. 102.5 KZOK. 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

102.5 KZOK, Court in here with you. I don't know if it's because it is Juneteenth and it's a holiday, or it's because everybody's watching the World Cup, but if you are not a soccer fan, you pretty much have the run of the city right now. There's nobody out doing anything except watching that game. It's KZOK.

0: 102.5 KZOK, Court in here with you. Yeah, Australia versus U.S. And if you cannot watch the game for whatever reason, like I said before, I want to make sure you're at least able to follow along. 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
2: 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Cardi B. Goo Goo Dolls. Chesney, Lainey Wilson, Major Lazer, Muse,

102.5 KZOK. So The Odyssey is in theaters this weekend. You know, the oldest story ever written, The Odyssey. And apparently the popcorn bucket that goes along with that movie is a Trojan horse. There's a little door in the stomach. You open it up, and there's popcorn inside. It's KZOK.

It's 102.5 KZOK, Seattle's Rock. My name's Court. So, yeah, Led Zeppelin has been trying to trademark the Led Zeppelin experience. That is what they're trying to trademark, the Led Zeppelin experience. Nobody knows what that is, but that name is what they're trying to trademark. And apparently they were shut down because they're like, it's too similar to just Led Zeppelin, so no. But the question is, what is it that they're trying to do with the Led Zeppelin experience? Some people think it might be some sort of like traveling exhibition of all of their stuff. Not sure. But at some point, there'll be something like the Led Zeppelin experience. 102.5 KZOK.

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0: 102.5 KZOK, Court in here with you. Hello, how you doing? So Garrett Morris, one of the original cast members of Saturday Night Live, he's nearly 90 years old and has caused quite a stir on the internet from this picture that was taken of him recently. He's just sitting there minding his own business, but when you look at this picture, you look at his face and then you kind of glance down, you're like, whoa, holy cow. The man, he's not alone in that picture, I'll say that. And he even joked about the picture himself, saying, it seems they've caused quite a stir because of a recent photo where it looks like I have a baby boa constrictor between my legs. And that is an accurate description of that picture.
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2: 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Cardi B. Goo Goo Dolls. Kenny Chesney. Lainey Wilson. Major Lazer. Muse.

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1: Because a computer doesn't get goosebumps from a killer guitar solo. 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

102.5 KZOK. So folks there in West Seattle, avoid the water. They're near a Constellation Park. Apparently there was a wastewater leak that dumped a bunch of sewage into the water there in that area. They're saying you should avoid contact with the water at least until next Wednesday.

Eagles Rock 102.5 KZOK Court in here with you. Folks down there around Olympia, going to be hearing some jets flying over this weekend for the Olympic Air Show. Kind of like a little mini sea fair happening in the Olympia area this weekend. So keep your eyes to the skies. Nirvana now, 102.5 KZOK.

0: Seattle's Rock, 102.5 KZOK. 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

Yeah, those guys gonna be opening up for Guns N' Roses up in Vancouver, but they've been doing a lot of covers lately on their current tour. 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

Seattle's Rock 102.5 KZOK. My name's Court. Hello, how you doing? So remember back in 93, it was the All-Star Game. Philadelphia Phillies, John Kruk was at bat, and Randy Johnson was pitching. The first pitch, Randy Johnson threw about 2 feet over Kruk's head, but still scared the bejesus out of him, and then ended up striking him out with just that lightning arm that Randy Johnson had. And at the end, Kruk just ends up throwing his bat, just like, okay, whatever, and just wanders off. Well, Kruk was saying that part of the problem that he had during that game, he was drunk, actively drunk during that game.

0: It's Seattle's Rock 102.5 KZOK. Court in here with you. Father's Day coming up here on Sunday. Happy Father's Day to all the dads out there. To all the moms out there and all the kids out there looking to get dad a present. Don't make it too hard on yourself. Just listen to KZOK. Got a chance for you to score a Green Mountain pellet grill, which is what dad wants. 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He doesn't want to, whatever it is that you bought him, doesn't want that. 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And got a chance for you to score that grill right now. The keyword for this hour is mountain. Mountain. 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
0: 2.5 KZOK. Court in here with you. I am done. Ashley Ryan taking over. She's got your next chance to score that $2,500. That's coming up just after 5 o'clock. Right now it's Green Day on KZOK.

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0: Speaking of feeling good, the vibes around downtown Seattle today were unbelievable. It's still going on. It's Seattle's Rock 102.5 KZOK. And just in time for Father's Day, it is Daddy-O of the Patio. 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
2: 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Lainey Wilson. 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

Seattle's Rockets, 102.5 KZOK. Ashley Ryan with you on a sunny Friday. As I said, the vibe downtown Seattle, incredible today. USA and Australia, that match was at noon. And the Mariners tonight against the Red Sox. Hey, speaking of Australia. Yeah.

0: Sticks and Renegade, Seattle's Rock 102.5 KZOK. It is Ashley Ryan with you. I drove along the waterfront this morning to get into work. It looked like a movie set. I mean, everything so clean, so perfect. Why can't we keep it like that all the time? Just wondering.
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Love that one from Eddie Money and Ronnie Spector. Take Me Home Tonight. One of my proudest to parent moments was when I got my daughter to love that song, and she was like 9, and it was one of her favorite songs, and I felt like I was doing a really good job in life. It's Seattle's Rock 102.5 KZOK. Eddie Vedder was a part of the Obama Presidential Center opening ceremony yesterday in Chicago. He wasn't the only one. Stevie Wonder,

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0: We are just 2 days away from Father's Day. It is not too late to try and win your daddy-o a little something for his patio. That's right. It's your shot to win a Green Mountain Pellet Grill, courtesy of Riches for the Home. 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

Bon Jovi about 3 weeks away from heading out on tour. And John Bon Jovi says, my vocal cords are fully recovered. He had surgery, of course, you might remember back in 2022. He says, I feel great. I mean, we're literally well past 50 songs that are show ready at this point. Their tour kicks off July 7th with the first of 9 shows at Madison Square Garden.

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Poison with every rose has its thorn. It's Seattle's Rock 102.5 at KZOK. I will tell you this. Even if you didn't watch the match today, you had to have watched the opening ceremony and the national anthem. I mean, you don't have to be a soccer fan to have gotten chills from that. Everybody singing the flyover after at Lumen Field. I'm getting chills just talking about it. It was so cool.

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2: Guns N' Boone. Cardi B. Goo Goo Dolls. Kenny Chesney. Lainey Wilson. Major Lazer. Muse.

celebrity sightings around town today with the World Cup here. Chad Johnson, a.k.a. Ocho Cinco, in town. His tweet was my favorite. Seattle is a fabulous place, but all my time would be spent trying to find and swim with the resident orcas. Knowing I'm in no danger, I'd become one with the pods if I lived here. We also saw Beast Mode, Jameis Winston. I heard David Beckham was here. Did he bend it?

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